Ha! Watch us revel in our liberty. Well, you can say what you like, but it doesn't change anything.

is. Ha! Watch us revel in our liberty. Well, you can say what you like, but it doesn't change anything.

watch us revel in our liberty. Well, you can say what you like, but it doesn't change anything.